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0: Park for available. Fireman patrols over Allen Street for a possible domestic. Second unit 565 Lower Allen Street, apartment A in Fort Edward. The caller, Kathleen Steele, she's in apartment B. She's reporting a possible verbal domestic between Stephen and another female, unknown further.
1: 3 to 7,
0: Gavin. 2005.

0: 2D54, taking a VNT complaint, waiting to see if he goes past 21. This time he is northbound past 21, believe you're going to be the closest unit. It's going to be a white Chevy Silverado, brake checking the color. The Chevy Silverado does have a roof rack on top of it. At one point it was speeding, getting close to the car's vehicle, attempting to move him off the roadway. 5-4, receiving roof. 2D54, 2007.
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0: Vai, por favor, Bravo.
1: Bird 154.
0: 72 is going to be with 55 for the time being. I'm going to be in route to the 12th hospital following the ambulance.
2: I'm 6 on 2G10. The copy is 812-99.
1: Negative on a domestic. I'll be secure.

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1: 10-4.
2: County number one of LVNS out of Clifton Park. The Clifton Park self storage, 1772 Route 9.
3: 149 Highland.
2: Bell being at Santa Clifton Park, the Clifton Park South Storage, 1772 Route 9. Caller reports one of the renters is on the property living in her black Ford Escape. The subject's name is Deb, unknown last name. Say she was last seen sleeping in her vehicle there, the white female holder.
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1: On scene, we're going to be in the left lane of traffic.
0: 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Headquarters on 537.
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0: County, 911 of Albina. Town of Wilson and active larceny, 9 Cammon Drive.
1: Did you want to have a follow-up, Wilson?
2: Or did you do I-87 North?
0: 3-1-3, had a follow-up, 10 day.
3: 4199 Saratoga Road, Old Saratoga Road.
0: Shelby unit, we found Wilson, an active larceny, 9 Hammond Drive. Caller is Jenna Jewel, reports her boyfriend took her car without permission to go purchase marijuana. They see left just now in a black Dodge Durango. Subject's name is Akeem Jordan, unknown reg.
3: 4199.
0: 2. Unit around 2020.

0: Bird 330. Since you have a phone number for the individual from Tabor Road, you'd like to speak to you on the phone first with possible harassment complaint.
1: That's a negative. 2D54 in the area 2024.
0: Following on Anaheim County, did she provide a direction of travel?
2: Negative. They did provide a bridge, Lincoln, Union, Young, 3411.
0: Received. I came southbound Route 9. I did not observe that vehicle. You can show me off the residence.
2: 2020. I'll be out.
3: 4-4-9 General, be clear to your
2: left. 2020.

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0: Reese 2020.

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County 8-2-G-10. I'm clear my files. I'm willing. Did you need anything additional for that, Larson?

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0: We have EMS responding to the Interstate 87 southbound, mile marker 25 over 1. He has Subaru a stunt, right shoulder, medical call.
1: Copy.

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1: Southbound at mile marker 25 over 1. The Subaru has been on the right shoulder. Initially it was for a male unresponsive. He is now conscious. History of AFib.
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1: Yes.
0: All right, 68 Blood Street, Town of Hartford, Kimberly Bravo is the complainant in a verbal dispute over a vehicle that a Dave Wilcox treated her. She's still located outside. Apparently, Dave has taken the plates off this vehicle and now refusing to come outside.
1: Please.
0: 2042.
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0: Either United Aviation, the Montcalm Apartments, 255 B Boy Burke Drive. College reporting, she's babysitting at that apartment there. I have a 8-year-old male, special needs that's out of control in the residence and flipping items.
1: 5-2.
0: Duty 5-2, 2043.

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0: one of Albion, send him off to an active domestic. He's still the trail, apartment B is boy. An active domestic. See, Sylvan Trail, apartment B is in boy. Can hear yelling and screaming, items being thrown in the background. There is a history of domestics at the place. The female subject is a name, Brittany. There is one child that lives there.
1: 6-6.
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1: 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The EMS complaint on 87. Can I just get the time of call, please?
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0: 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States that there's a dark colored car in the back parking lot. States that there's two people sitting in the car. He just believes that it's suspicious and he doesn't feel comfortable going to speak with them.
2: County 911 of Alvinas, County Edinburgh. 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
2: Leonis, the town of Edinburgh, a mental health call. 36 Pennantville Road. Caller reports their child's father has left the residence after a verbal dispute has been drinking. The caller got home, the male left in his red Chevy pickup. The Reg Lincoln Charles Tom 6453, safety left towards Johnson Road about 5 minutes prior and left the house with a long gun rifle.
1: 4196.
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2: Units for Milton, 54 Margaret Drive North. Caller reporting what looks to be a party with a large bonfire. 5 to 6 vehicles. The subject showing objects in the fire. The flames have reached over the garage. Cresting an area check and advise.
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2: 55.
1: Negative contact. You show both units 10-8 for now.
2: 10-4. I did put a note in the case. The female just called. I don't know, like 10 minutes ago. Before you went there, she stated that he does work at the fire department and may be there till 9:30.
1: 10-4, saw that. We will try again shortly.
2: 10-4, just want to make sure. Thank you.

0: 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They didn't provide any specific location that he would go to or any old hunting grounds.
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1: 2112.

437 Chopper, 1075. R75 by Bennington College. Howard, Vermont. King Nora Nora 780. Was that King Nora Nora 780? Gray Subaru Outback.

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0: Mary Boy Paul, New York. Mary Boy Paul, 5748, mile penalty, name when ready.
1: So how's the name?
0: Kathleen Chadwick, Charles, Henry, Adam, David, William, Ida, Charles, King, Christian Charity, Charles, Henry, Adam, Robert, Ida, Tom Young, little initial R's and Robert, and stand by and David.
1: Thank you.

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3: 508.
2: 135 West Ridge Road in Stratton, showing back door premise went to voicemail and they're still accepting people.
3: 10-4. I was just there. The residence was secured.
2: All right.

Touch 532. The vehicle is valid expiration 1/21/28/2013 Ford, any color gray, showing a sticker number expired as of 5/31/25 to a Colleen subject out of Southland Falls. She has a suspended D David. There's one order of protection. It's going to be against the Tyrone Wood. It's going to be protecting herself and the charity subject. The charity subject is a valid David, address out of Southland Falls. There are three door protections, one with the clean subject. The other one is just protecting her from the Wood subject, and then another one with a Dalton Chadwick. That's 2118.

floor for that one. Burn 154. Clear the hospital, 1-0.

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1: 2G3187 Southbound at your time.
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3: 4-9. See, I'm Charlie. Be clear of prison, no new complaints, 209.
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0: 154. 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Thomas has called back. 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That's fine with him.
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0: Failing at Clifton Park. A disturbance caller reporting hearing screaming and yelling comes from apartment 2007, London Square. A male and a female screaming and slamming sound. Report there is also children inside the apartment.
2: Or in person.
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0: 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Welfare. Check the red roof fence. 41 Route 126.
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0: 2G32, the red roof fence 41, old route 146, unknown room number, check for the front desk. Be checking out a subject named Lyle McCormick, 42-year-old male. The caller advising that she is concerned that her husband is using crack cocaine. He has history of suicide attempts and unable to make contact with him.
3: The female is Judy Cutter. I contacted DSS on her behalf because she claims she's homeless. And so they were supposed to get that whole process going. I'm not entirely sure where it fell short.
4: R44 Shasper.
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4: 455 South, 375.
0: 455.
4: Parking lot of the Beverage Den, Bennington. Vermont passenger, King North Charles, 912, be on a gray Volvo XC.
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0: Hunter, 3-2-8.
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0: 154155. 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

0: 154-155. They're reporting Stephen is ran down Boulevard towards Warren.
1: Got it. 5455. Stop at scene. I'll go look for Stephen. Got it.
0: 154.
1: Good.
0: He struck her with something. They're unable to provide what it was.
1: Crazy. You can put both units in here.
0: Turn on the phone.

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3: 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Both parties have been drinking, negative weapons.
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0: 449 County, show is clear, parties are advised to keep it down.
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3: 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On the feeder canal trail from Warren back to the village. 2147.

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1: 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Copy, no charges at this time.

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1: GG13, secure at Warren Street. 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
0: Can I have date of birth for Stephen Lalotte? Should be born in 78.
1: His DOB is 1024.
0: First name, I guess.
1: 2157.
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0: 2202.

You got North Street in Bennington, right by County Street. New York registration, Lincoln John David 8247 on Grable, flying sedan.

Edward, 154-155. Info only, we're sending fire order to Destiny Browns. She has an issue with her stove. She's going to evacuate.

before 55 Jasper 1075. County Street by North Street in Bennington, Vermont passenger King Victor Adam 190, be on a maroon Toyota Sienna.

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1: Go ahead.
0: If you could check the area of 14 West Main Street, taking a call from a Denise Alanez concerned about a camper that has been parked there for approximately 45 minutes.

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0: 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If anyone comes across Stephen LaRocque, please do a welfare check on him and just advise.
1: I choose Serenite.
0: I'll send a pile 25 when I get back to the station. 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
0: Station, front of 29 Carlton Drive, off Greenway Drive. Had a call reporting a group of people outside yelling and swearing in front of his residence. He's unable to get a visual on them.
2: Oh, they're on.
0: So 2-2-2-4.

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1: 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Had another call in front of 15 Carlton Drive. 5 to 6 people, same complaint. It looks like they're making their way out toward aviation.
2: 3-6.
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It's going to be Route 30 near Honey Pie Restaurant, Jamaica, with Vermont Truck 43 Adam 141.

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3: Joe Garcia, a male, is threatening to kill people in the house. 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
2: 34 Broadway. You've just dispatched EMS. The caller was Lynette Lee, looking for assistance for a 37-year-old male with lethargic. Lynette was extremely uncooperative on 911.
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0: the copies. 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Secure. Any other responding units can continue but can slow their response.
1: Airspace 536, pick up control 2907 State Route 9. 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She's up to date on the payments, and she was unable to get the company logo. It's a 2019 black Jeep Cherokee. Say that they were last seen going south on 9.
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1: You mentioned Steensboro was going to be in there.
0: Two two three, I couldn't copy you. I do have EMS on the way. 2250.

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1: 55 is still, for the time being.
0: Race 155.
1: Go ahead.
0: Control 5 Main Street, apartment 5, Colleen Haley will be the complainant, practically 1-5 ago. She heard what sounded like somebody trying to get into the back door. She turned the outside light on, saw someone with a hood, and ran off unknown direction.
1: Copy and roll.
0: She indicates it occurred 15 minutes ago.
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2: One male en route to the jail for Kappa Raymond in the morning. If you could advise the jail, we're going to have one male. We would appreciate it.
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3: 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I'm going to clear all. You good with that? Nothing. 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
0: No interview, 20 Main Street. Caller's reporting a male and a female in the driveway on the ground crying.
1: Rissy, we'll check on that.
0: 2304.
1: Five, four,
0: put me in the area. Apparently the individual has stood up during the driveway though.

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0: 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Smuggler 91 to hang up. No voice contact, no answer and call back, unable to leave a voicemail. The house itself is going to be off of Rush Hollow Road, directly across from Yankee Boating Center. Beta 2020.
4: 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They're attempting a keyless.

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There are two males in the vehicle, one screaming, let me out of the vehicle now. They hung up. They have nothing further. Last spot is 77 North Atlantic.

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0: Broadway Village Whitehall, Vermont King Young Mary 322. I'm showing it says nothing on file on my end, just double checking.

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1: 46.
0: I'm showing no record found.
1: Receipt.
0: 0-0-0.

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0: saturated at 437.
1: I'll go over 37.
0: I'm about to enter a case. It's going to be for 56 East Main Street in Reedsboro. A male states that he's trying to assist his ex-girlfriend, who's with a male first name Eden, who's been sexually harassing her. He's trying to fight with him through the door.
1: Ten four.

0: 4:30.
1: Got a report from the neighbor about the same situation, saying that they might see a 32 involved. I'm still on the line with the original complainant. I haven't seen or heard anything be used.
0: 10-4. If you're still on 21 with the complainant, could you have him leave the residence, please?
2: John, Tom, Mary, Boy, Frank, Robert, Edward, Victor, 8, Frank, John, 0, 3, 5, 0, 1, 6.
0: Four, three, seven, Jasper.

0: Could you clear all units from that D pad, please? And could you show it on 76?
1: 10-4.
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0: Greater 437.
1: Go over 37.
0: I'm doing multiple calls about this. Now another party is on the line stating that Damien at Flash 32 at the POI Eden, he is now taken off in a red truck.
1: Central.

0: 428, Shot 3.
1: 428.
0: You may have identified that POI. Can you see what registered vehicle he has to try and identify that truck?
1: The POI is the original complainant, Damien. He didn't provide his last name. You'll have to stand by. There's just a lot of calls about it. He was in a red truck, but I don't know the exact 28.
0: Shot 4.
2: Showing valid expiring 1/17 of 2030. Your passenger is showing surrendered negative files.
3: Receive. Can you send me another unit? Priority 2, please.
2: Put our word for an available unit, assist 346 on a traffic stop, Pulteney Street, Whitehall.
3: 348. Broadway, whatever.
4: Hey, what's up, is that the LAC?
5: Hey, please, Ramble.
2: That's a DG94, DG93.
5: 4.
2: If you could patrol in front of the Stewart's and Whitehall on Pulteney Street, assist 346 with a traffic stop. He's secure requesting priority 2.
5: Yep.
2: 2017.
1: Chester 8, 428 and all other units. I found the 28 of 517 out of 976, which comes back on a red Chevy Silverado 2008. The caller, Damien Stratton, is the one who flashed the 32 before driving off. I believe he's still in the area circling.
0: 10-4, we copy.

0: 307, Bernard.
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It's going to be a business alarm, Panera Bread, 22 Maxwell Drive. G31, if you get to jump over next door, it's going to be a front door alarm, Panera Bread, 22 Maxwell. We'll be in Rosa Maxwell Drive. I think responding as well as Oakland.

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1: 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Aiden, Maya, and Eric Bimler. And Maya Bimler has a 10-0 for assaulted towards law enforcement.
0: 10-4, copy.

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1: Go ahead.
0: Going to be on Maru 9, right by Woodford State Park. My truck registration 517 Adam 976 Red Chevy Silverado.
1: Yeah, 4-55,
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0: Can you just know I was able to positively identify Damien as the driver and then Olivia Danforth as the passenger of the vehicle?
1: 10-4.
2: Four, three, seven, Shastri.
1: 37, go ahead.
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1: 2852, go ahead with
0: it. You're southbound between 21 and 20. A tractor trailer, brown cab with a Canadian registration, Robert Nora 1083 Robert. Car indicated the truck and trailer were traveling at excessive speeds, failed to maintain lanes, and is now brake checking the car.
1: 3 2 10 out.

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1: 10-4, by the POI, do you mean the operator?
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0: 338. We're trying to show Sierra copy a polar request. 30, we'll drop the call. Polar request, Hudson Falls Police, a Stephen A. LaRocque, Gatorburg, 10-24, 1978, white male, 5'6", brown hair, hazel eyes, unknown clothing description. Left the residence, 58 Feeder Street, Hudson Falls, following a domestic.
1: Yeah.
0: Was last seen traveling towards 6th Avenue. Maybe in the Greater Glen Falls, Queensbury area. No charges. A welfare check only at this time. Repeating, Stephen A. LaRocque, date of birth 10-24-1978. White male, 5'6", brown hair, hazel eyes, unknown clothing. Left a domestic, 58 Feeder Street, Hudson Falls. Left seen walking towards 6th Avenue. Please possibly be in the Glen Falls or Queensbury area. No charges, a welfare check only at this time. It's acknowledged by zone. Zone 1 and 2.
2: 528.
0: 532. 536. 338 clear, 0047.

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0: I'll be clear that. Can you start me a harassment
2: complaint for 67 William Street? I'll be out with a warrant.
1: Just repeat that number.
0: 67. 67.

either 537 or 562. He texted 911, plotting in the area of 695 East Green River Road. At this point, it's going to be an area check only.

I'm picking out the one, YM19, keep that.

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1: 4-2-8.
0: Sorry, I'm lost on 21. I spoke with Southern Watch, and they're requesting that the next on-call BCI gets called out for this case. Once they're activated, they can contact me for further information.
1: 10-4. I'll give them a call.
0: Thank you.

0: graduate at 117, she'll be expecting your knock. She's still on the line.
1: Mine is logging. We released that vehicle. They're going to be on their way to SVMC. All units are going to be 10-8 from that stop.
2: Yes, sir.

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0: Guy in Iowa, Bay, Latina, Clifton Park for a disturbance. Are you across the street from 8 Prospect Point Lane, top of Main Street, Jonesville? Morning, 3, Ushers and Noble Drive. 483 in a backup unit. Looks like it may be 7 on the mapping. Across from number 8 is the call. There's an Airbnb, some type of a dispute in the residence. 2 cars in the driveway there. At least 4 subjects about.
1: Do you have the address for that?
0: I believe it's going to be 7 Prospect Point Lane. The callers of 8 Prospect Point Lane. So it's an Airbnb across the street. It's going to be right off of Main Street in Jonesville, just by the rental center there.
1: Received, we'll be in route.
0: 2G31 as well, 129.

0: call me, Ryder. 483, 134. What are you going to change if you can confirm which address it is?
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0: 2G, 31's out as well, 134.
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4118. 7-3 County, I'm 15 West Ave. I'm in the first.

73 to Mike. 39, I copy, in service. 146, 4, 5, 4.

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2: 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We'll start that way.
0: Very safe for 2G13. Four subjects. Three males, one female. Caller states there's being loud outside. They're using foul language and kicking a vehicle. I don't know if it belongs to them or not.
2: 2G13.
1: 4193. Are you able to see is building 22 in the back left or back right from the entrance?

4193, the map of the CAT isn't complete. It looks like where the address point plots is closer to Harrison Avenue, but the cell plots down farther and further. Roger, got me? Looks like if you go in from Harrison Avenue, take the left, and then straight down about halfway down. I see your receipt, thank you.

0: message you, Sergeant.
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1: 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I'm off with the subject at 206.
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Poignant and Athmoon, if you could start heading for the Wicked. 1602 Athmoon Parkway, take an information out of this disturbance, sir. This time, the call is reporting a male becoming violent, yelling for help. The bartender in the background is trying to state there's nothing wrong, trying to sort out who the caller is, whether they are a staff or a patron. And now there is a physical disturbance.

0: 83 County. 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
1: Roger, 248. There should be fighting in the bar area there. Should be some subjects involved coming out the door now. Yeah, it will be off. Off by 248.

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1: 4138, I copy. I'm denied by the friendly side pass. Zero.
0: 4139, I'll be around from 998. Okay, that's good for it.
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1: Going to be a 38-year-old male down with a head injury priority 1.
0: Appreciate down with a head injury priority 1. Is he conscious?

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Can you take a note that 77 on East Main Street in Reedsboro, there should be some video cameras pointing at the street for follow-up, and then a POI receives to take...

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532, patrol in the area of Bloody Pond Road and Sun Valley Drive. Passing motorist reporting a small dog, approximately 30 pounds. Describes the color is black. Loose in the area.

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0: 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Caller is Christine Cassidy, the homeowner. 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
2: 532 Bay and Teal.
0: Five two eight patrol interstate northbound. It's gonna be just south of 18 or right at 18. A 6 foot step ladder in the third lane.
2: 128. 6 headquarters.
0: 526.
2: Where was 28 coming from?
0: Lafayette.
2: 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You can mark the alarm unfounded.
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0: Five three six, security alarm, LL Bean, 1444, State Route 9. Given as the receiving right door.
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0: Hudson Falls. In the area of 6 Boulevard Street, no interview, corner of Mercy. Caller stating there's two males and a female on bicycles with backpacks, blaring music. They were sleeping on the street prior to the disturbance of music. She's requesting them to be moved along.
1: Five.
0: 555.

0: 65, disabled vehicle 87 northbound, just south of 16, exit 16.
1: County 2G 65.

0: County, state is on. Did you need 3265?
1: He keyed up on MRD, which is unusual for a troop car, so I want to make sure he was secure.
0: I'm trying to answer me. I just gave him a call.
1: Appreciate it. Wrong radio. What happens? Thank you. 5-6.

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that was Mid Midland. 413 Mid Baxter Street, Paul Smith. 154 Curry Road, runway 26. 417999. Check the area. A car carrier was seen unable to maintain lane. The caller also believes he saw a movie screen in the front of the cab. Now at the runway gas station. 413. 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

0: Center Malta. That would hang up the Malta Med. Back on the line, caller's DNR committed. I'm not giving a permission. Call Digger.
1: 4138-58, middle line.
2: 41799, dying.
0: 154, Jingle, Brownlee Trust.
2: 226, Mount Kramer.
0: Commission, a couple of guys can start over there. I know what the situation is. They dialed 911 upon recall. Caller became our commander with the call taker, not providing any information.
2: 4179.
0: And it was a landline from the premise, not so.
1: 38 County, I'll be in Roseville.
0: At 617. Further information, a female was on the phone. Unknown if staff stating that people in Rochester were going to come up and handle quote-unquote business.

0: 4119 County, have your rider.
1: 4179.
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1: Tenneville Road is the incident address. If you go to the Plateau Sky Ranch, your zone 3 is going to start cars that way.

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1: No, affirmative. From there, you can avoid going by the elementary school by going from Wheeler Road to Airport over to Tenneville that way.

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It'll get you closer to the area.

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1: Ivy Unit SP Chester, 2029 State Route 8, across of Roman Road and Osiers Road, heading out towards Baker's Mills, towards the Kelly line. So the property damage to the vehicle accident, car versus DRJ white Chevy truck, should be on the side of the four-way zone.
0: Five, five on the road.
1: 2G55 at

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Everyone else should be out

0: No one was logged into it, but try now. What's your shield number?
1: Wilton for a property damage crash, Northern Pines, Folsom Pine Trail.
0: Do what you're all set.
2: Yeah, I can take that.
1: It was going to be a car into a guardrail. It was originally with a deer. The deer had fled the area. A white Accord.
2: It's Northern Pines and what was across the street?
1: Lonesome Pines.
2: QG 15 copies.
1: Yeah,

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1: 2467, clear for housing.
0: 4179. It's going to be another car deer. This deer did not flee and set the road. You're looking for a gray Silverado in the area of 4743 Second Under Road.
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1: Receive scan for this.
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We're going to move the operation to TAC 1616.

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1: Two G 52,
0: can you patrol 8 Finch Way? It's going to be apartment B boy off of Mallard Drive. Speak with a Chung Lee. He'll be in a red Toyota Corolla in front of the apartment. Preference having some type of dispute with management at Hannaford over a purchase. And apparently he was an employee there.
1: Receive, I'll be out.
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0: 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It's this fire 1937-1937 Route 9N, cross of Canny Road and Parkwood Drive.
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0: 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Possible residential structure fire.
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0: 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I don't know if he has a rifle.

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1: Unit 4, Clifton Park, Mull Road in Mystic Lane, a two-car crash. They're now on the shoulder. One of the vehicles involved, a gray Lexus.
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1: 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The 911 hang up, no voice contact, no answer on recall. 417-967-147.

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1: Can you send me the order protection information for a subject I have in front of me? I'll have the name and date of birth from your rig.
0: We'll have the name and date of birth.
1: Last name is going to be Negron, Nora, Edward, George, Robert, Ocean, Nora, first name Isaiah, Ida, Sam, Adam, Ida, Adam, Henry, middle initial C, Charles,
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The only one I recall was the one that was involved in that accident in Shushan. I believe that was located.

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0: 6, the vehicle 2019 Kia Forte, color black. It's valid 628 of 2027 to a Carrie Wright, 59 Catherine Street, with the Port Ann. Carrie is showing a valid D David 425 of 28 restrictions of corrective lenses, negative 5.
1: Kevin.
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0: 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Way up on the mountain here, located the owner.
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0: 747.
1: I don't need that back service.
0: I should reference the traffic complaint. They've not had any reports yet, and he's going to check with the bus when they get back.
1: Can you repeat, please?
0: Reference the traffic complaint. I spoke with the bus garage. They state that they're going to check with the bus when they get back. They've had no reports.
1: Yeah, it was quite a ways away, but I do have an unplate reader, so if there's an issue, I'll take care of it later.
0: 0743.

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1: Or 345. I don't want to kill him. 0744.
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1: 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Air issue 747.

0: 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I'm doing prisoner transport up to the state, or sorry, the county line. Starting mileage is 22519.
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I'll be clear back in service. 0802.

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2: County 911 units available, town of Milton for a car deer accident. Murray Road at LaRue Road. Units for the town of Milton, the car deer occurred Murray Road at LaRue Road. The operator of the dump truck continued to the residence at 360 LaRue Road.
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5: Found bicycle complaint in front of the Groomingdale's Pet Salon, 55 Main Street, Greenwich Crossroads, John Street, and Hill Street. Caller was the Greenwich Crossing Guard. She's not staying with us. This is a mongoose bicycle. Has been there several days.
4: Yes.
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6: Crazy.

Bravo. Bird 326. Dix Avenue in front of Bosse's with New York, Mary Henry Sam, 8066. So in front of Bosse's, King Henry Sam, 8066. Dix Avenue, 0 0 6. Correction on the plate, Mary Henry Sam, 8066.

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0: 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He is showing a valid D David 79 of 30.
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0: 4166 State Police, Clifton Fargate, it's number 2, Belden and Aslan.
1: TG34, Guide 4-9.
0: County of Clifton Park, number 2, Belden and Aslan, cross of Valencia Lane. Call reporting her ex-boyfriend at the residence, verbal dispute. Male attempting to take the canine from the house. The male is currently outside waiting for an Uber ride.
1: 3-4.
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0: 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Or 326.
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Town of Ballston patrol East Line Road just south of Route 67 near the Stewart's two car property. A 21.

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0: 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Andrew David Negron, 27 Summit Street, Unit 1 in Warrensburg. 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
2: 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Maria Dawkins is the caller. We have a female there being combative, attempting self-harm. I'll put an ambulance on standby in the area until you arrive.
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1: 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Missouri, 42. Whatever, town of 40 and patrols located.

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1: 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New York 8400, Mary Tom. He's going to come back to a PWC. He's not just blowing out of it a little late.
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0: Valid on a 2023 Sea-Doo boat to Michael Ross Mills, 6 Bank Alley in Saratoga Springs, negative file.
1: Door, motion, front desk.

0: 673. I could not copy due to the background.
1: Give me that info on that RO again. I think I stepped on
0: 3-4. Received. The name of the RO is Michael Mills, 1220 of 1976, address of 6 Bank Alley in Saratoga Springs. He is negative files.
2: Yeah, 849. 849.

0: Bruce 529.
1: Lizard of Veterans. 504 Richard.
2: A call from Lelani Degg stating a female, possibly Susan Wilson, sitting outside of the courthouse, the county courthouse, in a black Equinox. Lelani states she's there with her husband, Bruce Updike, for court, and that there's an OP against him.
0: Handle. Headquarters copies, right?

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0: Can you show me out at 9112 Regency Park for the seizure?
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1: First 526.
0: Do we know who the caller is and if the location is just in front of the building?
2: The caller is supposedly the wife of Bruce Upstegg, Lalani Stegg, and they were at the courthouse. They can see the female in the black Equinox in the parking lot in front. Apparently she's on patrol just because she's creating attention between the two of them.
0: There you
1: see.
0: Can show us in the area.
1: So you're actually in the area 855.
2: I'll call her back, let her know that you guys are up front.

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County. 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
1: E53, Upper Glen. Quaker Ridge, 149, just passing Bay Road, heading towards the county line. We're going to advise Washington County as well. Large dump truck lost a large stone, struck my caller's vehicle, damaged the engine hood. He's behind it trying to get it to stop.
3: 439.

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1: One male from the court to the facility. Starting 41861.
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0: 145, please.
1: Wherever, 757.
0: Can I get a full start to the Kingsbury Court, please? Harassment complaint, threat of violence.
1: Wherever, Sheriff Patrols, the town of Kingsbury locations. Plot though is coming now. It looks like they're leaving that bay, possibly heading south.
2: Yeah, I don't want you to.
0: I still get that PWC in tow right now, going back to green. Upon completion, I'll take a ride down.
1: Where is he? At 9, Joseph.
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1: Quarters 544. Looks like they're just passing the Hillbilly Fun Park. Looks like there's a construction area one lane ahead and possibly might be heading to that site just right outside of the county.
2: 439, is my caller still following?
1: Just started up.
3: Whatever town of Fort Ann patrols, Deer 149 for agency assist.
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5: KG 94 to Fort Edward, I think I got stuff done. I'm at Route 4 in Deer Road.
3: 294, if you can turn around and head toward the village of Fort Ann, Warren County, the 911 caller following a red triaxle dump truck with a caution sign that says hauling stone. It damaged the caller's vehicle. Caller's still behind it. The incident actually occurred in Warren County, however, they're trying to get it to stop now. They don't see them behind them.
5: Copy, I'll head in that direction.
3: I believe Warren County still has their caller on 911 if you want to reach out on their headquarters channel for further updates. I don't have anything else at this point.
6: Reese, on these calls, are you going to need a specific incident type? Also, are you going to need status checks?
7: No need for status. Just an incident number, and you can put it under civil process.
6: Appreciate it.

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0: 41863 is our 9-1-0. Headquarters.
2: I was just advised by Fort Edward to head to 149 for AT&T assist with Warren County. Do we have any more descriptions?
3: I got the vehicle stop. I believe he's going to be pulled over due to my caller pulling in front of him. It's plate Charles Adam 57524, a large dump truck. It looks like they... apparently the rock that came off his dump truck struck the vehicle, and the vehicle continued onward.
2: Copy. Is Warren County stopped the vehicle, or is the vehicle just stopped on its own?
3: My caller was able to pull in front of it and confront the driver. We're gathering further right now. Stand by.

0: sounds like he's, McCulloch is front of the driver now. The vehicle is still heading westbound on 149, eastbound, correction, right passing the West Fort Ann Methodist Church. He hasn't pulled over, even though the driver said he was going to pull over.
1: Copy, I'm headed in that direction.
0: 912.
2: 544, please.
3: Where's 544?
2: Is the caller still waiting for me somewhere, or are they still following? Please don't attempt location.
1: This is 35 Main, ATL at 912.
3: For it seems like he's still following the vehicle this time. We're still trying to get him to stop and gather further.
2: Where is he?

still behind the vehicle. The dump truck is failing to comply with what he spoke with my caller. He's not stopping. I was able to get a plate of Charles Adam 57524. This shows you an address in Hudson Falls Excavation Company.

0: 418. State police, town of Half Moon, a disturbance. Snoco, 325, Route 146.
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0: 10 a half moon, a disturbance. Sunoco 325, Route 146, cross off Fellows Road. Bring a female, was refusing to leave the front of the store, causing a disturbance, now leaving on foot, eastbound on 146. Black female, white sweatshirt, headphones, was smoking marijuana.
1: Morning, 3. Can I have to be en route from Denver?

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0: 2G94, you may be primary on this. He's pulled into the truck stop parking lot at Fort Ann there at the intersection of 149 and 4.
1: Copy.
0: You've got 960.
2: Records. What was the cross street for the truck stop?
3: The closest cross street is Mountain View Road. Looks like it's going to be across the street from the Fort Ann Rescue Squad.

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1: That mail's been dropped off at the facility. 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
2: I'm going to be out of green for a little while with this PWC. 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

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She did gain entry back in.

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0: 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Dispatch 5-4. Are you able to tell if everything's valid?
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2: 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I'm 4-3.
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0: 3-4-8 just clearing the jail under to the county court. You stated there's another female for county court from the jail. Of all those civil units tied up, I'm going to send a road unit.
1: Yeah, that's fine.
0: Or for a unit near the county jail for transport.
2: Return the one female and she can take care of that as 317 is about.

0: 20 for her. Fort Edwards on 320.
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0: 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Clear at 38 South en route to 1 South Delaware, apartment 209.
1: Racy, do you need the incident for 38?
0: Yeah, I'll take it now.
1: 21313.

0: 4 front at Chesbury. I'll have that mail. I'll be 76B3, starting mileage, 861.
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1: 326. Keep patrol to the Fort Ann Court, 80 George Street. They have a file 5 that needs to be taken into custody.

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0: 393, the Kingsbury Highway Department, 437 Vaughan Road, or should it Tracy Road. They have a blue Mazda in the parking lot. It's been there since 6 a.m. No front plate and tinted windows. Occupied by an older male. A caller did go over to the vehicle and ask him if he was okay. The gentleman rolled down the window, said he was good, and then rolled it back up.
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0: Victoria, 494. Do you have a name of the subject?
1: Jeremiah Brown.
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0: Fort Edwards 317.
1: Go ahead.
0: I'm going to send you a name and number shortly from Fairhaven PD. They're looking for some clarification.
1: Got it.

0: 4158. State Police, the Village of Corinth for a mental health, 219 Oak Street.
1: Out of the jail.
2: The jail 1033.
3: 5, Lamplighter Acres, town of Morrell.
4: City 12, Main and Holiday.
0: Yeah, it's for the Village of Corinth, 219 Oak Street will be the house on the alley side. Central County Mental Health has issued a pickup order for Julian Russell, 7/29/2004. I believe the female's home alone. Last contact was 30 minutes ago. Two recent suicide attempts. No further.
5: My name.
6: 1-2. 447, Jasper.
2: 447.
6: 23.
2: 10-4.

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1: Yes, sir.
2: 3012, same traffic.
1: Yes, sir.
3: In service, 1039.

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1: Bruce 560.
2: I'll be out 157 Sanford Street. On follow to
1: we receive at 1040.

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1: 459.
0: Out of B3, ending mileage 8650.
1: 415 accounting.
2: Yeah.
3: 133 Fort Edwards.
4: Fort Edwards on 133.
3: Yeah, that appears to be a faulty.
1: Yeah, there's three apartments here in the alley.
5: There we are, number 2637, 1043.
1: 6665.
3: I'm going to be making contact with ADT. What's the status of the fire call? Copy that. You can show me back in service.
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0: Pearls will be.

0: contact with ADT. What's the status of the fire call?
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0: 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You can show me back in service.
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3: 7, invalid, 2019 Ford Escape color black. Melissa Rose Manson is ERO, 12 Finch Way, apartment H. Henry. Order protection, looks like protecting Melissa against a Matthew Bedstone out of Glens Falls, showing it forcible. A full stay away. Melissa, valid, D. David, negative file.
0: A-1-5, can you file it?
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0: Control the OP served at 1045. You don't have a copy of it. It should be in the folder.
1: Receive, I'll show it served at 1045. We didn't get that into our fax, as well as I do have a second one in Luzerne. I'll bring it over to the window.
0: Receive. The one from Glens Falls should also be in there as I received it.

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1: 447.
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5: 202D David Burke Circle, Building 1. Looking for the building with the ramp out front. Eric McIntosh, the caller. There's a disagreement between him and a roommate there, but he doesn't want to report that. He's just looking for a patrol presence on scene. Did state that he does have an active file. Not sure exactly what he's looking for. You can patrol it.
4: 140.
5: At 10:50.

0: County, 4156, State Police, Clifton Park, Pinkin area, check. Eastbound at 146 from Northside Drive.
1: Fort Edwards on 341.
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0: 569 in Robert Lane. It's 146 eastbound, approaching Route 9. An area check, female operator, smoking marijuana with a young child in the vehicle. New York, Michael David George, 1869, the 2017 Nissan Pathfinder, color green, returns out of Troy. 5-0, check it.

0: additional patrol, Clifton Park, A, Popper, damage 146 in front of the McDonald's.
1: 1569 in Robert Lane.
2: QG 34, 146 in Maxwell.
3: Four 118 236 in Godfrey.
0: QG 34, 146 in front of the McDonald's, in front of Maxwell Drive. Give me a gray van and red pickup.
2: 34 received. I see it.
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0: by tonight, I believe you'd be out of position. The vehicle will be stationary. Sand Pebble Cove, just off of 9L. The V&T complaint of an aggressive driver apparently cut my caller off, almost caused an accident. A white Ford Escape with an LG sticker on the back of it. Towards Lake George for the village, we have pulled into Sand Pebble Cove.
1: Right. Caller, continue.
0: That's all right. It's 11 a.m.
1: 533 headquarters.
2: First 533.
1: On to.
0: 533-1101. I'm attempting to run that data now.
1: Bridget.
2: 53 headquarters.
0: 53.
2: I'm out with 33.
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1: Fort Edward 154.
2: G 34 County.
3: Count.
2: We'll actually be in the Walgreens parking lot.
1: 1103. Fort Edward Hudson Falls. Anyone familiar with an Amy Putnam? She stated that Sergeant Lunder told her that when she was ready to be released from the hospital, to call that she could give her a ride home.

do you have a unit to fulfill that request, or would you like me to tell her to find alternative transportation?

0: I have that male's name, date of birth, if you're going to need it.
1: Yeah, go ahead with the name and date of birth, starting with the last.
0: Last of Mary, Charles, Ida, Nora, Tom, Young, Robert, Edward. First of Eric, Edward, Robert, Ida, Charles. Middle initial G as in George. Date of birth 7/1/1980.

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0: Looks like it's warrant out of Minnesota. Minnesota transport only in state. So you can confirm if he has a New York warrant. 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
0: Just wanted to confirm, is it 511 State Route 29?
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0: 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It's going to be by exit 17 area.
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0: 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It's potentially related to his incident from Friday. And you can show us en route to the SP barracks to pick up a warrant.
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2: Lucy, it's also in CAD.
3: 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They said it was a black Hyundai.
2: 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If you look at the void, the NYS pin vehicles go right to the endlets, you'll see all the Jersey data.

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0: County is for Stillwater, 119 Lake Point Way, across of Wood Lake Drive, South 423. Call reporting a son-in-law making threats to harm himself by hanging. The male just left on foot into the woods and the red one.
1: 433.
2: That tractor trailer is now unloaded and off the one way. I'll be clear back in service.
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1: 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The white male, 6'2", brown hair and a beard, named Alex Curtis.
2: Copy, I'm pulling it now.
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2: 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How old is he again? 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

0: either 525 or 561, 13, or correction, 3810 Main Street, apartment number 2. Speak with Susan Wilson. 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
1: B76, the Courthouse of that mail, starting mileage 8651.

for a transfer call. 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

0: 561, I believe so. It's showing right next to Aloha Florist, or it could be just north of St. Celia's. Is she still 29? Where's 579?
1: She's got my residence for a meal.
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0: Port Edward, town of Jackson, for location, the Jackson Court for transport.
1: 3825, I am Center Road 22, White Creek.

25, the Jackson Court, 2355 State Route 22, pressure to Colfax Road and County Route 78. Leave a mail at court with an active benchwarmer.

County is in Baltimore. Pretty copy, full information for Baltimore's Bob PD. County is in Malta. Full information for Balsa Squad PD. Malta Avenue. Trying to look out for a 2010 four-door blue Honda involved in a hit-run accident approximately 30 minutes ago. Should have rear passenger side damage. Female in her 50s with the operator. Last seen on Malta Avenue from the village. County 1230.

0: China 14318, State Police, Town of Hatfield, internal alarm, 356 Hudson River Road.
1: Shaftesbury M506, 1120.
2: 2G3187 northbound exit 11.
1: 2G349 and 146.
0: 4118, Clifton Park Town Road.
1: Three 4-7, return to the Whitehall Station. The Anthony Citadino for a walk-in.

0: one dispatch. 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
1: Negative. I am just looking for an incident number.
0: My apologies, 561. 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
1: Thank you, Sierra Bruce.
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1: 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Doesn't appear to be an issue.

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0: 1252.
1: Where is she? 1252.

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0: 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Secure enough for the...
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1: 348, I'm at the county building.
2: 229422 and Gillis Road in Dresden.

heavy in at the LEC. 3041 State Route 4. Rochester, Michigan Street and Vaughan Road. Patricia Bristol will be meeting you up front in regards to a harassment on priority. Three two zero at 1300 hours.

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0: 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I'm not sure if it's going to be here or if you have to go to a different county for it.
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0: Brothers, 1468 State Route 9. Steve White is the foreman handling the construction project on the road and reporting this morning. He was there doing work. 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You can check the area. Call is available for an interview by phone if needed. At this point, there's an area check for any people who are living there. 1320.

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Check a cell 91 hang up. Elms Farm, 448 Charlton Road. Yeah, town of Boston, a cell 91 hang up flying to the back of the property, Elms Farm, 440 Charlton Road, no answer on the phone. Thank you.

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0: 4-4, two-car property damage accident at Bay Cronin. Looking for a red CRV and a silver Ranger. The vehicles they have pulled off onto the shoulder. A caller, a Kelly Seville, was a witness. I will forward her name and number to your email.
1: 4-9.

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287 Main Street. Flint Marshall's the caller. He's reporting the vehicles are blocking his driveway again.

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1: Mail, 2911, Route 9. 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We directly across from Lee and Nissan. Call reporting a missing, vulnerable adult, 74 years of age, Jesse Carruthers. He was last seen at 11:30 in her vehicle in the parking lot. Unknown exact location.
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0: 7 units are off the route 9 for the missing male. The white male, 5'2", 135 pounds, brown hair, last seen wearing a gray zip-up hoodie and gray pants.
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3: 2G43 to 4 over.
1: 2G43.
3: 22 approaching 31. I'm trying to catch up to a car. King St. Paul 032 comes back as a file 1 out of Vermont.
1: King St. Paul 032, you were 31?
3: Yeah, I'm just coming up to 31. I passed it by Sawmill Road.
1: Racing.
3: You just like Granville Speed.
1: 4133.
4: 131, I copy. What's the description?
1: 43, do you have a description? 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
3: 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It's turning on to... standby. I'm stopping at 22 and 29.
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0: whatever, to 116. Control over to the Greenwich Village offices. It was Mike Smith in regards to a dog that was dropped off.
1: Copy, I spoke with him over the phone. We're all set with that.
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0: Route 4
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0: CG29 County. 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
1: I'm 506 Shasbury 27, New York. My name and date of birth, please. Last name spelled Paul Edward Robert King Ida Nora Sam. First name Adam Robert Ida King. No initial D as in David. Date of birth 1993-0923.
2: And 503 Shasbury, we got with 506.
3: I'm 149 in Dodge Hill approaching County Route 28. What was 43's exact location?
4: State Route 22 at County Route 29.
3: Okay.

suspect that 27 is coming back NCIC negative, suspended in New York, says non-driver ID only.

0: 5G245.
1: Just confirm 0.2, 0.2.

0: 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I copied yourself, 5G242, and there was an additional unit here on route.
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0: 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I copied you, yourself, 5G242 in Middle Grandville.

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0: 14-07.

0: 544, Gordon. First 544. You can clear me of the accident and put me out at Cronin and Meadowbrook with a disabled vehicle. New York passenger King Boy Zebra 2355.
1: Where is she? 14 straight.

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3: 4177,
4: Rasmus,
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4: Middle Line.
3: 43.
4: Go ahead.
3: Just got off the phone with Vermont State Police. 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
4: If you don't mind putting that in an email in 10 minutes, please.
3: Affirmative. 14.

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0: Street, Tylerville, across Saratoga, the second floor, where ex-girlfriend Grace Dennison refusing to leave, screaming in the background, did break a window.
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0: 1224 King Road, Cross Street of County Route 59 and Dual Hollow Road. He's speaking with a Thomas Pennard in regards to harassment from his upstairs neighbor. The ongoing issue is a Brian Ricketts who resides upstairs yelling at him. Call back to me in the downstairs apartment.
1: We clear stop that service.
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3: Can you just show me out at county for it with that mail?
0: Out of county at 1420. 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A 2000 Toyota Tundra color white to a Robert Guile out of Fort Edward.
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0: Can you confirm a file 1 hit? New York Henry 29329.
1: Boosted.
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2: Received.

0: dispatch 579.
1: 579.
0: They have that the vehicle comes out of New York City PD stolen property unit for a 2025 Honda four-door sedan color black, known as an Accord. The plate matches Henry 29329. The plate provided Henry 29329 comes back on a 15 Chevrolet pickup color red to a gentleman at Lamplighter Acres, valid negative files. I believe it's going to be an improperly entered vehicle by New York City.
1: Where are you, Steve?
0: Yes.
1: Very safe. You can file it.
0: 1430.

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1: M5 Oscar.
0: Serving an agency assist to went off fire.

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0: We ran him and he dressed apparently without showing anywhere the protection is unable to find anything.
1: Open on.
0: 1431. I'm going to put the client ID in the call for you. You can see what we see.
1: Affirm, thank you.

Charlie Alpha.

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1: I'll be out with a vehicle stop. Quaker in front of Hoffman's with New York Mary, David George, 5024.
0: Mary David George, 5024. Hoffman's car wash on Quaker Road, 1439.
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Fort Edwards, Oscar 323. I'll be clear from that walk-in. I can serve you.

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1: I'll be out.
2: 5-3-8. Police 41st, how far is going to be back to you a copy of this order of protection? If you could just notify me when you get it and send me an email on it.

0: 538. Is this going to be the Orban Harrington OOP?
1: Offer.
0: Receive, I just came in.
1: Receive, could you just confirm if it's a full stay and if you could email it to me, please?
0: It appears to be a no contact, stay away, Orban Harrington, against Orban Harrington for an Allison Boyer Robertson.

country. It appears to be a no-contact, stay-away. Orban Harrington, since Orban Harrington, for an Allison Blair Robertson.

0: 240, Fort Edward.
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0: Clear the transport. 8440 will be in 341 for the remainder.

525 Patrol 6368 Main Street, Chestertown, Apartment 1, caution meets out front. It's Christopher Monroe. He's advising us. We confiscated some weapons of his from 23 Lanfear Road due to an order protection. One of the weapons involved that was in the gun safe there is missing, a 22 long rifle. You would like to report that missing?

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0: Cellular 91, hang up, plotting to number 32 Beekman Place. Cross streets of Bogart Court. Looks like it's off of Meadowbrook Road. I attempted a phone call back, left a voicemail for a GNS subject.
1: 439, plotting to the resident.
0: Affirmative, plotting right on top of number 32 Beekman Place.
1: Copy.
0: 544-1453, headquarters to 526.
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1: 26.
0: Number 39, Marcy Lane. Off of Glenwood Avenue. Kelly Deve is the caller. Not making any sense on the phone, reporting she's being harassed by police officers in the area, and she was inside of the residence alone and then disconnected. She's also showing 3 file 5s.
1: Receive.

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1: 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We'll be out of Granville for processing.
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1: 533.
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2: 544, Tori.
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1: 533, copy.
0: 1502.

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1: Does that call on Beekman, please? Say area check, nothing found.
0: Negative, it's going to be report required. I interviewed someone.
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1: Clear of last and route to 24 Stevens Road. Attempt to locate the suspect.
0: Nice, if you're clear, route 24 Stevens, 15-19.

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2: Property damage accident, 77 southbound, mile marker 4 over 3.

0: 9 Alpha Patrol, the town of Greenfield, a trespass, Prestwick Chase, Turtle Boulevard.
1: UG 15, tied up, first transport.
0: Chase 100 Sir Tucker Boulevard off of Denton Road. Reporting a previous tenant, Eileen Hill, refusing to leave. White female, older, gray hair, a canine.
2: Where's it? I'm Ralph Wald.
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0: 35, copy. 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
0: 22, you can check out the A&W, number 2208, Stager 9. 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Reporting here, just have the A&W. The open sign is working and several open doors and windows. However, they cannot find any staff in the area concerned for the business.
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0: 056. LaBarge Street. Shauna Russell's the caller. She's reporting larceny of her medications. She believes her husband has taken them. He's currently, correction, she just arrived home, found him high. He's currently riding his motorcycle somewhere. She's not sure where he is at this point. Believes he might be out stealing her medication for heroin.
1: Is that for you as well?

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0: 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And both units 662, state your 28N. Crashed their Burns Road and Walter Foot Road. A caller's reporting there's six dogs on her property, all attacking one another, causing severe injuries to one another. Identify the ACO as well. Last SP units, you'd go with your location again. Right.
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2: 2G55, AG55, southbound.
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0: 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EMS is en route to your location at the moment.
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0: 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Just the sick dogs fighting among themselves.

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2: Fort Edwards on 348.
1: Bobby, clear. Between Argyle Street and northern end of 46 is going to be closed off due to the low-hanging wires.

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0: Harbor, town of Hampton. Patrol location in the area is 1977, County Road 18. A criminal mischief, not in progress.
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0: 94-1977, Merritt 18, Russia Queensway. Caller stating an unknown subject put saw blades across the entrance to the driveway, causing all four tires of his to be flat on his pickup truck.
1: Having

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I copy 309 and 328, 319, control to 15 Summit Street, pressure to Burgoyne Avenue and Broadway. Great, safekeeping. Caller has two guns that were in her father's safe. She's looking to turn over.

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1: Port Edwards on for 315.
0: I don't know if I got stepped on. You can assign that firearm surrender to me.
1: Rescue 319, copy.
2: 19, copy.

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0: you patrol to 30 John Street. It's going to be the big warehouse that runs along the railroad tracks. Caller's the owner from Best Kitchens in Southwest Falls. She says she can see approximately 3 subjects on the property on their camera. They would like them moved along. They were jumping off.
2: I'm out of line. No need for status.
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0: We checked the premise. The subjects are GOA. We're going to be clear.
1: Person, deal patrol to number 39, Notre Dame Street. Catherine Weaver's the caller from number 41, requesting number 39 turn his music.

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2: Available units, Town of Clifton Park for disturbance, 9 Bankers Drive. All reports there's a verbal dispute between mother and daughter. Both parties are currently separated. The caller is waiting in her vehicle in the driveway. So, argument over custody. Negative in talk. Caller did say there was a crossbow inside the residence, unknown location.
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0: 533, intersection of Garner and Richardson. Lynn Matt's a caller at 19 Richardson. No interview. States there's a black Audi at that intersection. It's been parked there for some time. She believes it may be a hazard to traffic turning onto the road.
1: 140.

0: County 911 units. The town of Ballston, a welfare check. The Dominic Hollow apartment, 11 Dominic Drive, apartment 111.
1: 331. You show me how to serve 686.
0: 5017-07. Caller's looking for a welfare check on their son, William. He is diagnosed with schizophrenia and may not be taking his medication. Unknown weapons, unknown impacts. The caller did say her son may be combative with patrols. He may be hallucinating.
1: 23. 15.
0: Units are out 17-0.

0: 41180 County. Where's the county? I don't need for any additional.
1: 54 and 52, copy.
0: 52, I'm arriving.
1: 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County 911 available units. The town of Wilton, prairie property damage crash. Area 45 Smith Bridge Road.
0: 4163, vehicle south, village of clearing road.
1: Available units, town of Wilton, a property damage crash. Smith Bridge and Maple Ave is a two-car accident, a Honda Pilot and a Kia Forte.
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County, 911 of LB, this is 10.5 Moon, a disturbance. The IRA, Oxford Street, 6 Oxford Street. Service 6 Oxford Street, the IRA. Caller reports, caller's an employee reported a female, Brittany Hill, 36 years old, is breaking things, harming the staff, and attempting to harm herself. Negative weapons, negative attack. Parties are separated at this time. Units around 17 seconds.

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0: 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In the area of Hermes Road and Dunning Street.
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According to Warrensburg patrol locations. Patrol 1 Oak Street. An incident occurred at the rec field between the caller's 11-year-old daughter and teenagers. Three 3-5-2-5 to handle. 1-7-2-2.

0: County units for Oxford Street. Be advised, the caller called back of looking for an ETA states that the female subject is still out of control of the residence. CG 32130.
1: CG 26 County.
0: County.
1: Polo taking a finding, so next service.
0: 17-20.

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1: 4-1-2-3, Dominic, follow. 1-2-5-11, Dominic.
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3: 2-2-2-6, send traffic.
0: Bell units, town of Alton, is the CMS, 71 Connolly Road. The caller states that her husband does not know she's calling 911 with concerns. It may become an issue for EMS. Units around 1725.

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1: County 224.
0: No issues, units be clear.
1: 1726. GG32 County. County 2232.
2: I'm securing as well other units.
1: County 483-223, copy.
0: 38 copy and arriving.
3: 483, you traffic.
1: 1720.
2: 2832 County, can you start EMS 36-year-old female small abrasions to the arm?
1: Okay, 20.

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1: 515.
0: Can you contact communications?
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0: 1042.
1: Shelby, that's Town and Row, welfare check. 1369 Saratoga Road, area of the Sales Park. The caller is reporting a male in a blue hoodie walking down the center line of Route 9, going southbound.
0: 93, I'll check out.
2: Shasbury, level 21, thank you.
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0: 41 Notre Dame. 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You can check the AV small parking lot, the rear by the Dick's Sporting Goods, single calling a suspicious person's complaint. 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
0: 533.
2: Yeah, I'm able to locate a phone number. The only thing in house is the address of Fort Cortland in Glens Falls.
0: Raise it.
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0: 493, sir.
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0: I'll be able to have mail, 9 in Spire Falls, I'm going to call it.
1: Bridges 9 in Spire Falls.
2: Fort Edward, County Granville, patrol the area 223, Route 22A.
3: 219 LEC.
4: 15, same traffic, clearing up momentarily.
5: G92, I'm 22A, go ahead.
2: Event 911, open line. Last spotting in the area, 233, State Route 22A, with a cross street of Riverside Drive, traveling north on 22A.
6: 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I see Chief, 1740.

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0: 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You just start me, EMS priority 2.
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0: 1742.
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1: What was my closest cross street on an hour and a half?
0: Rock City Road, the cross streets are Heisler and Armor Road.
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2: 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Taken a couple reports in regards to a male, white male subject wearing a hoodie, a blue hoodie and tan pants, stumbling in the roadway near the Stewart's at the intersection of Saratoga Road and Saratoga Ave.
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1: Fort Edward, town of Jackson, trouble location, Sierra Colfax Road for a accidental overdose.
2: Gifford Road to the county line, Houston.

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1: Fort Edward, town of Jackson, control location, Sierra Colfax Road for a accidental overdose.
2: Gifford Road to the county line, Houston.
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1: Just be advised, our 2 ship does not have any vehicles right now due to the station issues we're having and also vehicle issues. Once I'm clear of Granville, I'm heading back there and they'll have one, but I'll let you know when that is.
0: RC338-124 Colfax Road, crash rate of Murphy Road and Wright's Way. A 34-year-old female, difficulty breathing from an accidental overdose on antipsychotic medication. She is unable to put her arms down.

TD5, you're in the area 1750.

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1: 455.
0: I'll be out with that vehicle, Kingdom Victor 528 at Advanced Autobahn in Bennington. Not at 75, just making contact with the operator.

0: Edward, town of Hartford, patrols area 196 in Rojwick Plain.
1: 315, I'm 196 in Farmway, Kingsbury.
2: 319 is Warren Gear Road, Kingsbury.

0: asleep. We're going to be tied up for cap court later.
1: 315. The Route 196 approaching Shine Hill Road headed south. The original report was two vehicles that drove past the caller, a black four-door smaller vehicle and a red Chevy Cobalt. Now taking the turn towards Granville off of 196 on the 149.
2: For the tow. Does he need the number?
3: I couldn't copy it.
2: Disregard.
1: It sounds like it's going to be erratic operation.
2: Is it going to be sufficient, or does he need a flatbed?
3: Flatbed.

0: over to 315.
1: Yeah.
0: I gave a plate of Mary Henry Sam 7462 for the Cobalt. Does match and is showing valid to an address on 22 in Granville.
1: Copy. Confirming around 149 heading towards Granville from Hartford.

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1: Someone pulled into the residence right before Peckham's. It's going to be New York.
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1: Lincoln Boy James, 5724.
0: Reese, pulled into a residence just before Peckham's. Lincoln Boy John, 5724. Do you need a second?
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0: I'll be clear from 561 traffic stop. 2G58 remain on scene. 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

0: transferred over to 334. Patrol 198 Broadway, apartment 2 in Whitehall, Empire State Trail and Adams Street. The caller and Elijah McDaniel in a dispute with a Rebecca Rathbone who's refusing to get out of the vehicle. There are no weapons or intoxication. Caller was advised to wait inside for your arrival.
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0: 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I'm going to be north here, cap course, 2M.
1: Right, 1836.
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Five four four Leah Nissan, 373 Dix Ave, crosses Highland Ave and Quaker Road. Call an alarm service reporting two interior burg alarms. Also received a disarming signal indicating someone might be on site. 439.

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1: 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We are calling down.

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An anonymous female passing motorist reporting there's multiple delivered packages leaning against a house. She thought that was suspicious.

0: 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Fort Edward, Town of Hampton patrols the area of 22A for a welfare check.
1: 315, Kenner 12 on Hatchell Road, Granville.
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0: Receive Fort Edward at 315. Glens Falls Police is requesting a welfare check at 2184 State Route 22A Adam, Crescent County Route 20 and Prouty Road. A welfare check on a Braden Yunes, date of birth is 7/9/15, residing with his mother, Bianca Woods. They received an FBI tip of threats of self-harm via Snapchat with no means mentioned. They made contact with the father in Glens Falls to advise he should be at the residence in Hampton with his mother. The comments were made on Friday. They are looking for a call back afterwards.

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0: town of Fort Ann, patrol the area 4 and 22 for a traffic complaint headed northbound.
1: 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Be available as your current business fire. 15 Fifth Street.
2: Did you update that? 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
1: Is 15 Fifth Street, the Villager Prince, the callers and owner of the property advises he had a large pile of construction waste outside the residence and received a call from the neighbor that it is on fire.
0: I have no units available for a traffic complaint northbound on 4, having 22.
3: I think he's trying to make
0: those up. 19-05.

0: County, 463-3210.
1: Zero.
0: Just be advised the caller be contacted and advised the neighbor found two persons that were supposedly looking for a missing calf on the property who decided to burn some construction debris in the fire pit there. But they should still be there.
1: Got it. 63 County, the fire's out. You can just go troop in.
0: 36 County, 2210, come.
1: I got one.
2: Oh, Marndale Terrace.
3: We just took a call back from the scene. The child is home. However, the complaint's requesting you speak to her.
2: Receive.
3: 1908.
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1: It's going to be en route from SB Schuylerville to your facility for centralized Raymond, one male. If you just advise the cab court or whoever needs to know, drive time from SB Schuylerville.
3: 1909.

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2: West Mountain Gurney. Rockwell 4, sunny side, Rockwell.

0: numbers to 2G60.
1: Go for 60.
0: Are you on the interstate?
1: The firm by exit 24.
0: Have a VNT complaint. They're northbound, just passing exit 21. It's going to be a minivan with Florida plates. Does have headlights on, but no taillights. Caller is following the vehicle.
1: Greetings.
0: 2D601912.

0: 5, what is it? Quarter is 2G60.
1: Go for 60.
0: Looks like they're northbound. They passed exit 22 a few moments ago. My car is going to be getting off exit 23. I'll advise you if that vehicle gets off 23 or continues northbound.
1: What do you think?

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1: 1042.
2: Go for 60.
3: That vehicle just got off exit 23 northbound. It's going to be a 2025 Chrysler Pacifica Hybrid. It's going to be Florida registration 85, David Robert, Hotel Charles.
0: Boys Venue is the complainant. He's located at 104 Main Street, Hudson Falls. He's reporting his 14-year-old daughter, Marley, did not come home from the high school. He's reporting she allegedly was supposed to be at 26 Baker Street.
1: Receive.
0: 1918.
2: Oh, you got on that car making a traffic stop on Route 9.
3: Very simple. Making a traffic stop Route 9 at Diamond Point Road. 1918.

0: 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Did you need any of the data back for the registration or just added to the incident?
1: You can just add it to the incident.
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0: 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This is fire for a vehicle fire. The Hillcrest Fire Department, 145 Front Hill Road.
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0: 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Bellevue Unit, Tanahouse Moon, the Hillcrest Fire Department, for a vehicle fire. 145 Front Hill Road.
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0: County 911 available units. The Thomas Weston Park are disturbance. 1525 Route 146, the Half Moon Smoke World. Four and 49 Max and Rose Schenectady. Well, units, the Thomas Park for disturbance. 1525 Route 146, the Half Moon Smoke World. Caller advises that a customer got into an argument with someone in another vehicle. The Reg Michael George Charles 1009 states it's a white Range Rover.
1: Four one five six. 415.

0: 456, 452. Just be advised, the caller is the owner. 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The customer then produced a black knife and attempted to stab the caller. The subject is a Middle Eastern male and fled in the Range Rover. It's 1525 Route 146, across the Garnsey Road, the Half Moon Smoke World. Caller safety vehicle fled towards Route 9 approximately 5 to 10 minutes ago. The Reg is a white Range Rover. Michael George Charles 1009.
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0: Skyline. I'm just confirming. The vehicle is heading eastbound on 146.
1: Quarters 5, check
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3: 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Can you go again with that?
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1: I'll be in the area following for that vehicle.
0: Just be advised, the caller did say they believe the vehicle went south on Route 9. The reg is showing does come back to a white Range Rover out of Cahoes.
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0: 417-7 Outlet Road. 12 units, Town of Alston for an active larceny. It's the Hannaford 3BO Rossi. The caller is an employee, same name, male, detained for shoplifting over 200. Is cooperative at this time, located in the office.
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0: 45 County, I'll be out of 4152.
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2: Southwestern Grant,

0: 537, check your Ridge and Butternut Hill Drive. Chris Carrillo, the call with no interview. State of the car with its four ways on. Appeared to be possibly disabled.
1: Yeah.
0: Maybe occupied. She couldn't tell. Couldn't give me a description.

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1: 154.
0: Check the area park, no contact, clear and service.

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3: And Kenner 9A, Whitehall near Correction, Vermont. King Tom David,

0: Over to 315. Expired as of 8/31/26 on a 2015 Volkswagen four-door color black to a Daryl Tillman out of Fairhaven.
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1: 315.
0: Mount driver's license 5329 9962, if I could just get that back, please.

That is a license on expiration of 9/1/28 to a Haley Bourne. 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
1: 528 to handle.
0: 528 to Samantha Thompson in regards to the stolen cell phone that's pinging in the Lake George area. It was originally taken in Saratoga.

Edward to 315, your status. No further, 2002.

0: course 537.
1: Yeah, with that vehicle. Lincoln Union Young 4860.
0: All right, CV, you're out with Lincoln Union Young 4860 2003.